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0: The final annihilation of the life form

flex. 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

0: Would you sign your own death certificate? You must before you witness the electrifying night of the living dead and blood and black lace. You must free the theater from responsibility should your heart stop. Paralyzed in fright from the 12 deadly hours of the night of the living dead, where strange, incredulous molecular mutation incites cadavers to arise live from their coffins to devour all human flesh. And the House of Horror, the House of Blood and Black Lace, a chic French fashion salon where seven breathtaking models will find their hideous, diabolical end. Night of the Living Dead, together with Blood and Black Lace. A terrifying evening with the undead.
1: First, there was a dream. Now, there is reality. Here, in the untainted cradle of the heavens, will be created a new super race, a race of perfect physical specimens. You have been selected as its progenitors. Like gods, your offspring will return to Earth and shape it in their image. You have all served in humble capacities in my terrestrial empire. Your seed, like yourselves, will pay deference to the ultimate dynasty which I alone have created. From their first day on Earth, they will be able to look up and know that there is law and order in the heavens.

麻烦来了。

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0: You put the finger on me, didn't you?
1: Didn't. It was Harris.
0: For Mix. Pig-eyed Mix. That Nick terrorist scum.
1: Blame me. Blame Colin.
0: Revenge. It's me that's gonna take revenge. I'll crush them like beetles.
1: Never.
0: You what? I'm gonna annihilate them.
1: You can't wipe them out.
0: You just watch me.
1: Kill 10, 20. Bring out the tanks and the flamethrowers. They pour back like an army of ants. Work with them.
0: It's my manner!
2: Those who know do not speak. Those who speak do not know.

0: humanoid must not escape.
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2: Yeah, me love it.

0: Love me.
1: Ja. 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
2: Nee hoor.

The DJ Paul, Juicy J, Notorious Killer Mix, Part 2, The Exorcist. This goes out to the whole 666 Mafia. Yeah, niggas. This shit still goes on. It don't stop.

0: ship, every move you make is trained to that end. Yet we wish to preserve life. The first thing to learn is that difference. Then you can start training with us from the beginning.
1: And scandal continues to plague the much-publicized California gubernatorial race as incumbent Republican candidate and television evangelist Pat Matlock was forced to step down from his position as head of the Worldwide Church.
2: Unitas News has learned that the allegations of sexual misconduct involve a tryst at the Paradise Motel in Tijuana. But despite witness accounts of screams and animal-like noises coming from the motel room where he was registered under an alias, Governor Matlock continues to insist that he was merely working on sensitive border problems and trying to improve international relations. Mario.
1: Meanwhile, Governor Matlock remains secluded at the executive mansion for several weeks of prayer and fasting in preparation for the grueling final weeks of the campaign.
2: Amen.
1: Amen indeed. Election controversy, however, does continue, this time involving presidential hopeful Charles Stevenson. Following what is being called the worst outbreak of plague in a decade, Stevenson was permanently removed from the ballot after health police traced the mini-epidemic to Stevenson campaign headquarters. Authorities are blaming such old-fashioned campaign practices as handshaking and baby kissing for the sudden new spread of the disease. Stevenson and most of his staff will remain in quarantine until well after the November election.
2: So it looks like the president's got that fifth term locked up after all, doesn't it, Mario?
1: Well, he certainly does, but you can never predict in politics.
2: It's true.

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0: of the She-Devils. 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Blood Orgy of the She-Devils.
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2: The salesman who believes is the salesman who receives. Remember, power is a state of mind. You have as much as you think you have. If you don't think you have any, you don't. Talk about yourself as you see yourself, and someday that will be yourself. The salesman must see himself as a winner. The salesman who believes is the salesman who receives.

0: Frankenstein's monster can be destroyed by fire. Dracula by a silver stake driven through his heart. 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

0: 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The usual unusual since 2009. Come with us. Come with us. Come with us. Come with us.
1: You don't ask me things like that, do you? 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
1: Where's my money?
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0: Oh! 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

If you think that all the guy next door wants to borrow is your lawnmower, you'd better see the new motion picture, The Swappers. It's about the new game they're playing every day and every night in cities and suburbs and possibly in your own backyard. 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Rated R.

across the galaxy in search of a similar species. 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

0: Yeah, that two for thrust crew was happening. 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
1: Don't believe it.
0: Nah, believe this. They are right there.
2: What you talking about, man? 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
1: No, you ain't.

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1: Hello?
2: Mr. Bannister?
1: This is he?
2: We have your wife.
1: How is she?
2: She's all right for now.
3: 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We want 600,000 in old 20s.
4: Harold Kordelf, you can't do it! You can't deal with these people! For Christ's sake, they're not interested in money. They're political, they're fanatics!

0: for McMasters. In 1865, there was nothing more dangerous than a black man living free with a red woman on white man's land. The McMasters, a defiant motion picture that tells it like it is, full of the action and the passion of a man facing overwhelming bitterness and cruelty in his hunger for peace, for freedom, for his own woman and his own land. Burl Ives as Neil McMasters, a peace-loving white rancher who is brutally taught that compassion and understanding are unacceptable. Brock Peters as Benji, the former slave, who shares McMaster's land and his name. Nancy Kwan as the Indian squaw who comes to Benji as a gift and becomes his woman. Jack Palance as the rabble-rousing lynch leader in a town that can make a hero of the man who hates the most. See The McMasters, a Chevron Pictures color release, rated GP.
1: And now we t-

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Anything that has a resale value on the street. Anything from a stolen TV set to his own girlfriend.

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0: DJ Sound off in this motherfucker with the new album, Broken Halo, for the 9-6. Representing Frazier, nigga.
1: Fuck, the killer out of Frazier's, nigga.

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0: This is Tony Pope, live from L.A., the city of fear.
1: The psycho vigilante killer continues his daily diet for murder. Bodies strung out, bodies with the skins ripped off, the hearts torn from the cadavers. And just recently, King Willie, the drug lord, the vicious drug lord, found in an alley just around the corner with his head cut off and his spinal column torn from the body, a fitting demise to the Prince of Powder.

impulses are being redirected. We are living in an artificially induced state of consciousness that resembles sleep. The movement was begun 8 months ago by a small group of scientists who discovered, quite by accident, these signals being sent through time. The poor and the underclass are growing. Racial justice and human rights are non-existent. They have created a repressive society, and we are their unwitting accomplices. Their intention to rule rests with the annihilation of consciousness. We have been lulled into a trance. They have made us indifferent to ourselves, to others. We are focused only on our own gain. Please understand, they are safe as long as they are not discovered. That is their primary method of survival. Keep us asleep, keep us selfish, keep us sedated.

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2: This is Ironwork. Ironwork. 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

0: is a signal broadcast every second of every day through our television sets. Even when the set is turned off, look around the environment we live in. Carbon dioxide, fluorocarbons, and methane have increased since 1958. Earth is being acclimatized. They are turning our atmosphere into their atmosphere. We are like a natural resource to them. Deplete the planet, move on to another. They want benign indifference. They want us drugged. We could be pets. We could be food. But all we really are is livestock.
1: Our impulses are being redirected. We are living in an artificially induced state of consciousness that resembles sleep. The poor and the underclass are growing. Racial justice and human rights are non-existent. They have created a repressive society, and we are their unwitting accomplices. Their intention to rule rests with the annihilation of consciousness. We have been lulled into a trance. They have made us indifferent to ourselves, to others. We are focused only on our own gain. Please understand, they are safe as long as they are not discovered. That is their primary method of survival. Keep us asleep, keep us selfish, keep us sedated.

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0: The FBI and New Jersey State Police today arrested 22 alleged members and associates of the Genovese mob family, considered one of the country's most powerful mafia groups. The government says the case shows a unified and dangerous crime organization.
1: Also illustrates the connection between organized crime's violent activities, including murder, and some of its more seemingly innocuous activities, such as sports and horse gambling.
0: In particular, the Justice Department charges that some members of the Genovese family gunned down Irwin Schiff last summer in a New York restaurant, barely missing other diners. The mysterious 350-pound Schiff was said to be a con man linked to the rival Gambino family. And the indictment also charges some of the Genovese family members with conspiracy to kill the reputed head of the Gambinos, John Gotti. The murder never occurred. Those arrested today were herded into a local armory under tight security and, in an unusual move, arraigned there. The Justice Department says today's charges continue the government's strategy of going after the mafia family by family. Similar cases have been brought all through the Northeast, as well as in other cities across the nation. Those arrested today are allegedly part of the New Jersey branch of the Genovese Crime Syndicate.
2: What we're saying is we've taken that group down, and what occurs hereafter will determine whether or not it's been crippled or not.
0: In fact, the Justice Department is applying that logic not only to this case, but also to the alleged mafia infiltration of the Teamsters. Justice Department officials say the only way to control the mob is to keep pounding away at it day after day. Rita Braver, CBS News, Washington.

0: 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Please, please, no, no, don't hurt me. I will watch all day.
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0: 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The usual unusual since 2009. Come with us.
1: They are dismantling the sleeping middle class. More and more people are becoming poor. We are their cattle. We are being bred for slavery. The revolution cannot break their signal. 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The signal must be shut off at the source. We have...

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2: I thought you'd be mad.
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1: Where's my money?
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yeah, DJ Paul in the house for the Glock 1994. Don't forget my nigga Skinny Pimp selling the 5.0, so holler at him about this shit. And do not buy any DJ Paul or Juicy J or 666 Market Lord, if Muscusa nigga, anything that got produced by DJ Paul or Juicy J on it, do not buy from TNT or Eldery. What's the motherfucker name? The Good Time Shop. Do not buy any of our tape from them bitches. Cause if you hoes keep bootlegging our shit, you're gonna meet the Grim Reaper.

Yes, this is a story into the mind of two brothers, one Big Mac and one low-down gangster. You know what I'm saying? Yeah, this about these niggas front, these young niggas that don't get like a nigga won't take care of here, cause you come around with that bullshit. 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Yeah. And that's the title of the jam. A motherfucker getting what they deserve.

0: upset Unitrans, the Department of Transportation, broke off this morning after 3 days of negotiations failed to produce an agreement. The controversial new proposal under debate calls for a zone-wide speed limit of 110 miles per hour in order to curb increased freeway fatalities. Mario?
1: Traffic officials estimate that after 15 years of deregulation, accidents resulting in death now occur once every 4 seconds. And as the bodies pile up, Unitrans spokesmen say that talks should resume next week. Meanwhile, commuter traffic was severely snarled in all directions while medical crews continue their around-the-clock cleanup activities.
0: It's getting harder and harder to drive to work these days, isn't it?
1: Absolutely true.
0: Up ahead, an exclusive newsmaker profile on ex-Hitler youth Klaus von Heydrich, now head scientist for

taken in the strange place. 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

0: War, poverty, and disease were gone. But so were the trees and the flowers. Universal Pictures present Silent Running, starring Bruce Dern. 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
1: Suicide, sir.
2: God bless you, Freeman. 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

somewhere in West Hell, on a boat without a sail. 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

0: Let's start from the beginning, all right?
1: Okay, we were at the top of the world, and we saw this shooting star, and we decided to go look for it. But instead of finding the shooting star, we saw this circus tent.
2: Let's see what they were hanging there, wrapped up in these cotton candy things, these cocoons.
3: Okay, clowns, cotton candy, flying popcorn. 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I told you I was just over there. Who are you gonna believe? Me and this little tramp. Police station, Mooney here. What? 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
2: Clowns aren't people. 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
3: Clowns. 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
2: This is Kali, the goddess of destruction. In this temple of horror, she reigns supreme.
3: She gave our ancestors this sacred cloth and said, kill!
4: Kill! Kill!
2: This is true. This is real. This actually happened in mystery-shrouded India. As a perverted religious sect gripped a nation by the throat, its worshippers dedicated to the wanton destruction of human life. They were called

Billy D lives very well. As long as he stays alive. Billy D. Williams is a brother with a badge, on the take, who takes on the mob and wins both ways. He's hooked on a million-dollar lifestyle, and he just can't drop the habit. Billy D. is a groovy cop who shakes down, makes out, and takes it all home. The force wants to nail him. The mob wants to hit him. Billy D. wants nothing but the best. He gets it. All he has to do is cheat, lie, or kill for it. Forget all cop pictures when you see Billy D. Williams in The Take from Columbia Pictures, rated PG. Parental guidance suggested.

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0: the time you receive this cassette, I will have kidnapped one of your ladies. 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
1: Hello?
2: Mr. Bannister?
1: This is he?
2: We have your wife.
1: How is she?
2: She's all right for now.
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0: international scene, the Amazon nuclear power facility has blown its stack, irradiating the world's largest rainforest. Environmentalists call it a disaster.
1: But don't they always?
2: In national news, Attorney General Marcus today approved the ED-209 combat unit for deployment in 5 American cities, despite widespread complaints of malfunction.
0: The Surgeon General is dead, gunned down 20 minutes ago by a militant addict of the deadly designer drug Nuke.
3: The greatest health threat facing our nation. Nuke. The most addictive narcotic in history. A plague that...
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0: They came 8 months ago. 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
1: What kind of thing?
0: Not the ship's crew's fault. 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
1: Aurelion, it's important that you tell us what kind of things.
0: Not their fault.

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0: The sound you hear is dripping blood. This is the start of Black Sunday. Black Sunday comes but once every 100 years. On that day, the undead demons of hell rise to unleash an orgy of evil on the world. From Nikolaj Gogol's great classic, American International Pictures presents Black Sunday, the most frightening motion picture you have ever seen. She was murdered 500 years ago, there in the barren waste that was her cemetery. They nailed the mask of Satan to her face. Not since Dracula stalked the earth has there been such an unspeakable day and night as Black Sunday.
1: Once considered freaks of the cosmos,
2: robots
1: are coming into their own, claiming their place center stage in a violent, changing universe.

0: 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Break. Lima. Quebec. Tango. Charlie. Quebec. Charlie. Standby. 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
1: The cybernetic broadcasting system.
0: This is absentee. Out.

0: entertained until the end.
1: Please, please, no, no, I will watch Murder Capital Television as you say. Please, please, no, no, don't hurt me. I will watch all day.
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1: It sucks.
2: It sucks.
3: And then he starts playing like vocals and house, and I'm like, oh my god.
4: Oh my god.
2: It sucks.
5: What the fuck is going on with that DJ in there? Enter.

0: Oh shit, here he comes. Don't look at his legs.
1: Hi, friend.
2: Fuck, I looked at his legs.
0: I fucking told you not to look at him.
1: There's no shame looking at my long legs.
0: We were just about to...
1: You don't have long legs.
0: Right, well, we're going to go...
1: And you don't have long legs either.
0: We really have
1: I'm
0: to...
1: I'm the only one around here with long legs.
3: Hey, friend.
1: Hi.
3: I see you have long legs.
1: And I see you have long legs.
3: We both have long legs.
1: Long legs.
0: You're both annoying fucking cabbages, oh yeah.
1: Annoying cabbages with long legs.
3: Yeah.
1: Long legs.

op een knop. Kom, laten we samen spelen.

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1: Hello, Mr. Williams. I call you to tell one important thing.
0: Important thing?
1: Yes, tell it now. Sorry, I won't disclose my name and address to you. It's your wish. Now, tell me the matter, mister. I need some money. Immediately.
0: Money?
1: This is not a bank. I know. I'm fully aware of my demand. What is the motive behind this demand? Necessity. Necessity for money. I'm not supplying money for necessities. So, you are not prepared to give money.
0: Yes,
1: I'm not. I realize that. But, it is because you don't have money or else. Bloody.
2: Hello? Hello? Hello?
3: Super. Super, super sexy.